0: The Dewey Humboldt Town Council has approved a resolution supporting the regional development and implementation of local and regional stormwater and grassland restoration projects.
1: Last December, Yavapai County officials formed a new Regional Water Resources and Open Space Committee to replace a previous Water Advisory Board. On Tuesday, Dewey Humboldt Vice Mayor Jason Chisholm, who was present at the last committee meeting, shared some background.
2: This is a committee set up by the county, and it involved all nine entities plus the county and tribal land, and they all came to the table with a stormwater resolution update, and I didn't have one because the town had adopted a stormwater resolution.
1: Chisholm told his fellow council members it's important for the town to participate in the committee stormwater discussion.
2: I think it's best that Dewey Humboldt also come up with a resolution for stormwater. It's not tying the hands of anybody. It's not saying anything. It's just giving the county something so they can work off of.
1: The intent of the support resolution is to restore and maintain the watershed help across Yavapai County. I'm Bill Monroe Report.
3: Yavapai GOP Chair Kristen Baumgartner is moving the Saturday Courthouse Plaza rally to the Prescott Resort. The start time for the rally has not changed. It will still be at 2:30 p.m. So the Yavapai in 26 rally on Saturday will be moving to the Prescott Resort. The start time for the rally has not changed and is still at 2:30 p.m. All candidates statewide will still be appearing, and the public is invited to attend.
0: Prescott residents can learn about what's planned regarding long-range water management Saturday. The Citizens Water Advocacy Group is hosting a presentation on the plan, which can be used to predict the future of water 10, 15, and 50 years from now, and the role citizens can play. The program, which starts at 10, features Prescott City Water Resource Project Manager Leslie Grazier. Grazier will explain why it's important to have a long-range plan in place. Individuals who want to view the presentation via Zoom can register at the next event link at cwagaz.org. The Citizens Water Advocacy Group was founded in 2002 to protect the flow of the Upper Verde River and protect the long-term water supply for the Prescott Quad City area. 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
0: Taking a look at your Mix 106 weather. Calling for mostly clear skies overnight tonight, showers in the forecast for the weekend. Expect an overnight low of 58 tonight in the Prescott Quad Cities with a high tomorrow of 74, Sunday high of 64. Cottonwood in the Verde Valley, 64 for your overnight low tonight with a high tomorrow of 81, Sunday high of 71. 45 the low in Flagstaff tonight with a high tomorrow of 65, rounding out the weekend with a high of 58. It's just after 5 o'clock. Hope you have a great rest of your Friday. I'm Lindsay Draper. 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

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And if you want to have a fun ride, jump on the Rush Bus with Russ Edwards.

0: Post Malone in circles right here. I'm Gina. Happy, happy Friday. Our feel-good story. It makes me feel so good because tonight's the homecoming game, and then tomorrow Lyric goes to his homecoming dance. First one for my little ninth grader. Anyway, a Texas high school football team gave a senior named Mason Wazdowski the moment that he'll never forget. Mason has Down syndrome, and before the game started, they handed him the ball and let him score a touchdown. Mason sprinted 30 yards in the end zone, and everyone went crazy. Members of the offensive line lifted him onto their shoulders and carried him through the crowd. It was just so sweet. Their team went on to win, by the way, that game 53-0. I think Mason's touchdown before the kickoff was the best part of the night and the best play too. Oh, just so sweet. Makes you feel good. On the way, Rem and Selene up next with Calm Down.
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0: Miley Cyrus and flowers. And since it is homecoming season, I want to bring back a video that we watched last year. It went viral last year, and it's going re-viral, if that's a thing, this year. So because it's homecoming season, you know, a lot of teachers get their houses TP'd. You know, yes, people still use toilet paper to do this. And there's that high school teacher who caught his students. Do you remember this? Toilet papering his house for homecoming. He's totally cool with it, right? And everybody loves this teacher, which is why, like, they could get away with it. And he was okay with it, too. But so you see, like, the video before and him, like, catching them in the act. And then you see the video of how his house looked afterwards. Oh, my God. Totally making rounds again. On the way, Harry Styles up next with As It Was.
1: 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Let county politicians know we've had enough. This is David Stringer urging a no vote on doubling the jail district sales tax.
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10: This check of your Mix 106 weather being brought to you by Northern Arizona Healthcare. Calling for mostly clear skies overnight tonight, showers in the forecast for the weekend. Expect an overnight low of 58 tonight in the Prescott Quad Cities with a high tomorrow of 74, Sunday high of 64. Cottonwood in the Verde Valley, 64 for your overnight low tonight with a high tomorrow of 81, Sunday high of 71. 45 the low in Flagstaff tonight with a high tomorrow of 65, rounding out the weekend with a high of 58. That's your forecast. 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

0: Ella Langley's Choosing Texas right here this Friday, TGIF. Now, even though she, you know, got knocked off the number one spot on the Hot 100, still 24 weeks there, girl. I mean, right? Living her bestest life. I'm Gina. I'm going to go try to live my bestest Friday and get you back inside the music with Taylor Swift and Opalite next. Have a great rest of your Friday. See ya.
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Mariah Carey's Dream Lover. It is Andrew J with you and Tommy Two Tone with the most dialed number of the 80s. I never reached Jenny, I'm just saying.

0: The weekend, blinding lights. It is Andrew Jay, and great to have you here. Hope you're having a good one so far as we head into the weekend. Keep it here for the Backstreet Boys.
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11: 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Calling for mostly clear skies overnight tonight, showers in the forecast for the weekend. Expect an overnight low of 58 tonight in the Prescott Quad Cities with a high tomorrow of 74, Sunday high of 64. Cottonwood in the Verde Valley, 64 for your overnight low tonight with a high tomorrow of 81, Sunday high of 71. 45 the low in Flagstaff tonight with a high tomorrow of 65, rounding out the weekend with a high of 58. That's your forecast. 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

0: Hate That I Made You Love Me. That is Ariana Grande on your radio. It is Andrew J, and I am so glad that you are here as we head into this weekend. Keep it here for Matchbox 20.
1: In Arizona, water isn't just a worry, it's a crisis. I'm Jonathan Nez. Growing up in northern Arizona, my family didn't have running water or electricity. We had to take care of livestock, farm to tend, and water to haul. That's why as president of the Navajo Nation, I work with the Trump administration and other elected officials to deliver greater water access to northern Arizona. Now, Arizona is facing steep water cuts from the federal government that threaten rural Arizona and our way of life. I'm running for Congress because incumbent Congressman Eli Crane is making a bad problem even worse, sending tax dollars for Arizona's water infrastructure to other states but ours. He even voted for a huge tax break for the data center developers who are sucking up our water and driving up our prices. It has to stop. I'm running for Congress because Eli Crane is failing us, and I approve this message because I'll work with anyone to save Arizona's water. Paid for by Jonathan Nez for Congress.
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4: 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Just can't wait to get on the road again.
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0: Bruno Mars, I Just Might, from his album The Romantic. It is Andrew J. Hey, keep it here. I've got classic 80s Madonna on the way.
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0: Teddy Swims, Mr. Know-It-All. I'm Andrew J., Mr. He Doesn't Know What He's Doing. It is great to have you here. Your weekend is upon us, and stick around for train.
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6: 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More than a half of serious crashes happen there. Picture it, you're rolling up Highway 69 on Glassford Hill, or Iron Springs in Miller Valley, or 89A in Robert. The light's yellow, you think, I can make it. 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
3: This check of your Mix 106 weather being brought to you by Northern Arizona Healthcare. Going for mostly clear skies overnight tonight, showers in the forecast for the weekend. Expect an overnight low of 58 tonight in the Prescott Quad Cities with a high tomorrow of 74, Sunday high of 64. Cottonwood in the Verde Valley, 64 for your overnight low tonight with a high tomorrow of 81, Sunday high of 71. 45 the low in Flagstaff tonight with a high tomorrow of 65, rounding out the weekend with a high of 58. That's your forecast. 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

0: 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I've got Leona Lewis coming your way in just a couple minutes.
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0: Patient Zero, the latest from Taylor Swift. Great to have you here, and it's the weekend with Andrew J. Thanks for making me part of it. Stand by for Natalie Imbruglia coming up.
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13: 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And there are a lot of great songs to go around. 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

0: Aha, Take on Me. Welcome along. I'm Andrew J. with Lord.
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0: Hi, this is Scott O'Neill from the Scott O'Neill Band of Northern Arizona Blues Alliance. When I'm not ripping out tunes on my guitar, I'm kicking back on the Rust Bus with Russ Edwards on KPPV.
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0: Sunday morning with Maroon 5 here on your Friday night. It is Andrew J. Long. Thanks for hanging out. Genesis coming up. Avril Lavigne as well.
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19: This check of your Mix 106 weather being brought to you by Northern Arizona Healthcare. Calling for mostly clear skies overnight tonight, showers in the forecast for the weekend. Expect an overnight low of 58 tonight in the Prescott Quad Cities with a high tomorrow of 74, Sunday high of 64. Cottonwood in the Verde Valley, 64 for your overnight low tonight with a high tomorrow of 81, Sunday high of 71. 45 the low in Flagstaff tonight with a high tomorrow of 65, rounding out the weekend with a high of 58. That's your forecast. 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

0: Louis Capaldi and Someone You Loved. Hi there, it is Andrew J. Someone you listen to here on the radio, and it's great to have you along. I've got Bruno Mars coming your way in a few minutes.
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0: So easy to fall in love. It's Olivia Dean, and it's Andrew J. here with you on your Friday. It is International Pizza and Beer Day. It is right there on the calendar, and I think that should really help you solidify your ideas for something for tonight to eat. See you coming up.
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Hi, this is Chino Valley's own Drew Wren from X Factor and American Idol. 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

0: Katy Perry's Firework. It is Andrew J here on your weekend, ready to set things off here for you. And stick around. I've got Outkast shaking it like a Polaroid picture around the corner.
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2: 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Picture it. You're rolling up Highway 69 on Glassford Hill, or Iron Springs in Miller Valley, or 89A in Robert. 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
10: 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Calling for mostly clear skies overnight tonight, showers in the forecast for the weekend. Expect an overnight low of 58 tonight in the Prescott Quad Cities with a high tomorrow of 74, Sunday high of 64. Cottonwood in the Verde Valley, 64 for your overnight low tonight with a high tomorrow of 81, Sunday high of 71. 45 the low in Flagstaff tonight with a high tomorrow of 65, rounding out the weekend with a high of 58. That's your forecast. 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

0: Gnarls Barkley Crazy. It is Andrew J. Thank you for hanging out. Have yourself a crazy weekend. Whatever you do, just do it safely and responsibly. See you back here again soon. And Madonna coming up.
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Here's Vito in White Flag.

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0: Okay, I'm not sure whether we're like 20 or 21 days away from Halloween. What I am sure of is how excited I am to be able to check out some scary movies. Yeah, this is kind of like the only month I actually watch scary movies. Main reason is because my missus doesn't really like them. She gets kind of freaked out. But according to the box office, The Shining with Jack Nicholson comes in at number one as far as the best scary movie to watch during the month of October. And that's followed by Poltergeist. And then, of course, we've got Ghost with Patrick Swayze and Demi Moore, which leads me kind of scratching. I didn't really think that was a scary movie. I thought it was more of a, like a romance thing going on. Maybe I was wrong. I don't know. But what I do know is I've got Dua Lipa and Don't Start Now coming up next. I encourage you to stick around.
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6: 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Calling for mostly clear skies overnight tonight, showers in the forecast for the weekend. Expect an overnight low of 58 tonight in the Prescott Quad Cities with a high tomorrow of 74, Sunday high of 64. Cottonwood in the Verde Valley, 64 for your overnight low tonight with a high tomorrow of 81, Sunday high of 71. 45 the low in Flagstaff tonight with a high tomorrow of 65, rounding out the weekend with a high of 58. That's your forecast. 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
13: A great song is a great song, and there are a lot of great songs to go around. The variety.

0: Well, this guy's going to be busy overseas. Yeah, he's going to be like touring. I'm looking at his concert schedule, BrunoMars.com. And it looks like the month of October, he's going to be spending in Vancouver, British Columbia on tour. And then he heads out over to Mexico in the month of December. And then let's see here. Mexico, December. And Nagoya. He's going to be somewhere over there. I don't even know how to... Yeah, that's my bad. I should have paid better attention in school. You want to be able to check out his concert schedule? Go to BrunoMars.com. Of course, the name of the song right there is Risk It All. Maroon 5 coming up.
1: No matter how crazy life gets,
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0: A little stargazing by Miles Smith right there. It's me, JC, officially welcoming you to the weekend. Glad you're here. Well, according to the Color Institute, turns out the social scientists have found that the color blue is what inspires the most trust in people. Yeah, so when you're wearing blue, people deem you as being trustworthy. And then that's followed by navy. You got indigo, you've got violet, you've got soft lavender, and green. And I'm sitting here going, so I was like going through the colors. I was like, do I own an indigo, like shirt, violet, anything like that? I was like, I got blue and green. Yeah, I think I'll be good with those.
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1: This is Bryce from Prescott Valley, and if you like to have fun, ride the West Bus on the Mix

Well, if you're just now joining us, you're just in time. Yeah, I missed you a little bit, but I'm glad you're here. Hey, that was Michelle Branch with Everywhere. Still to come, Taylor Swift. But now, here's Alicia Keys.

0: I knew it. I knew you by Taylor Swift. It's me, JC. So there was a survey done as YouGov is where I found it. And the question is, what do you like to do most in fall? Well, the top two answers is number one, watching scary movies. Number two, hold on, wait for it, consuming pumpkin flavored anything. Yeah. Yeah. Yeah. Welcome to the month of October, everybody.
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3: 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Calling for mostly clear skies overnight tonight, showers in the forecast for the weekend. Expect an overnight low of 58 tonight in the Prescott Quad Cities with a high tomorrow of 74, Sunday high of 64. Cottonwood in the Verde Valley, 64 for your overnight low tonight with a high tomorrow of 81, Sunday high of 71. 45 the low in Flagstaff tonight with a high tomorrow of 65, rounding out the weekend with a high of 58. That's your forecast. 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
1: Yeah!

0: Well, if you happen to find yourself in Australia this month, you might be able to check out Olivia Dean in concert there. Yeah, that's where she's currently on tour. And according to OliviaDean.com, you can't really get tickets, but you can sign up for a wait list, which basically means this. All the tickets are bought. Everything's been sold. But some people turn in their tickets. And when they turn in their tickets, you're on a wait list, and you could basically score those tickets. And again, that's if you find yourself in Australia. I'm just saying. Olivia Dean, Man I Need. I've got Nickelback coming up.
1: A great song is a great song. And there are a lot of great songs to go around.
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0: Ed Sheeran right there with Bad Habits. It's me, JC. So there was this question that was asked, and that is this. Which relationship makes you happier, friends or marriage? Well, according to the survey, they found that 61% of adults said that having close friends is very important for living a fulfilling life, which happens to be much higher than just 23% who said the same thing about their marriage.
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3: A great song is a great song, and there are a lot of great songs to go around. 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

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That's Billy Ocean and Get Out of My Dreams, Get Into My Car, which, by the way, a gallon of gas back in 1988 cost $1.08. Just thought I'd pass it along. Here's Somber, back to Friends.

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1: I just love that song. That's Maroon 5 with Memories. 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
0: Thanks for making the Mix 106 your choice for your early Thursday. Sunny skies and light winds today with sunny skies and light winds tomorrow. After an overnight low of 59, expect a high of 85 today in the Prescott Quad Cities area with an overnight low of 60 and a high of 82 tomorrow. 60 degrees tonight for Cottonwood in the Verde Valley with a high of 94. An overnight low of 62 and 91 tomorrow. And after 48 in Flagstaff, high today of 74. An overnight low of 50 and a high of 73 on Friday. Have a great Thursday. I'm Bill Monroe. 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

0: Seems like now would be a pretty good time for me to ask you to do me a favor, and that is to simply share us with a friend. Hit the socials. Let them know that we're here. You know, more company, the better. We can all enjoy Katy Perry coming up.
1: Hi, this is Beverly D'Angelo, otherwise known as Alan Griswold. And if you want to have a fun ride, jump on the Rush Bus with Russ Edwards.

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0: That's Ella Langley, and it's me, Jay-Z, and I'm so glad that you're here. This way I get to share some news with you. I mean, I kind of already knew this news, but now that I found it on the internet, you know, in writing, that means it's got to be true. Okay, let's move on. If you want to feel and look younger, all we got to do is adopt a pet. You know, like a cat or a dog. I'll officially go on record and say that I would adopt a dog. I'm a dog guy. But it turns out either way, cat or dog, having a pet makes us feel and move like a person who's 10 years younger, and it enhances our health by basically lowering the risk of anxiety and depression.
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American Authors right there with Best Day of My Life. Hey, I encourage you to stick around because Ed Sheeran is still to come, but now it's time to check in with Sam Smith.

0: of You.
1: And as promised, that's Ed Sheeran with The Shape of You. It's me, Jay-Z. Okay, guys, this year's Super Bowl, February 14th, 2027. Who's going to be there? Well, we don't know yet, but we do know the date, February 14th, 2027, Super Bowl. Now, think about this just for a moment. February 14th. What other thing pops up in your head when I say February 14th? And if you said Valentine's Day, you would be correct. So, good luck on being able to figure out how you're going to pull that day off.
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0: Thanks for making the Mix 106 your choice for your early Thursday. Sunny skies and light winds today with sunny skies and light winds tomorrow. After an overnight low of 59, expect a high of 85 today in the Prescott Quad Cities area with an overnight low of 60 and a high of 82 tomorrow. 60 degrees tonight for Cottonwood in the Verde Valley with a high of 94. An overnight low of 62 and 91 tomorrow. And after 48 in Flagstaff, high today of 74. An overnight low of 50 and a high of 73 on Friday. Have a great Thursday. I'm Bill Monroe. 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

0: Publications like Rolling Stone and Billboard have deemed Ariana Grande one of the greatest artists in history, while Time magazine included her on its list of the world's 100 most influential people. Of course, the song right there, Hate That It Made You Love Me. I've got Ace of Base, All That She Wants, coming up.
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0: Die With a Smile by Lady Gaga and Bruno Mars. It's me, JC. So the next time you find yourself feeling stressed out, may I suggest that you get yourself wet. And more specifically, get like a washcloth with cool water and put it on your nose and forehead. Just sort of kind of rub it around, because the effect of the cold water on your face can help calm your nerves. And if you don't have a washcloth, just, you know, get a handful of water, just sort of splash your face. It'll work. I've got the Go-Go's coming up.
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0: 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It isn't just you that loves the music on KPPV 106.9. 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

0: Mr. Know-It-All by Teddy Swims. It's me, JC. And just in case you have lost track of time, you know, because that happens, we get really busy. Let me kind of help reset you, sort of frame your mind around what's really going on in the next couple of months. We've got 21 days until Halloween. Thanksgiving is coming up in 47 days. Of course, we've got Christmas with 76 days and New Year's 83 days away. And that's not to take into consideration all the other things that you've got going on. I mean, if you got maybe birthdays, anniversaries, things like that mixed in there. Yeah, I just want to sort of help you along the way. Talking about helping you along the way, how about you stick around? Ed Sheeran, Perfect, is coming up next.
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12: KPPP Weather. 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Sunny skies and light winds today with sunny skies and light winds tomorrow. After an overnight low of 59, expect a high of 85 today in the Prescott Quad Cities area with an overnight low of 60 and a high of 82 tomorrow. 60 degrees tonight for Cottonwood in the Verde Valley with a high of 94. An overnight low of 62 and 91 tomorrow. And after 48 in Flagstaff, high today of 74. An overnight low of 50 and a high of 73 on Friday. Have a great Thursday. I'm Bill Monroe. 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

From her third studio album, Hit Me Hard and Soft, released back in 2024, that's Billie Eilish and Birds of a Feather. Coming up, Nelly Furtado. Stick around.

0: That, of course, is Shaboozy, and, of course, it's me, JC. It turns out, according to Health Magazine, women were asked, hey, be honest, okay? But what is it that you have eaten in one sitting that, after doing so, you might have regretted? Turns out that the number one answer is a pint of ice cream, followed by eating a whole pizza. And then you've got a bucket of popcorn, and the final answer is eating a block of cheese.
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0: of Me by John Legend. It's me, JC. I'm kind of excited to be able to pass this news along with you, or to you rather. That is, today is National I Love Yarnin' Day. Yarn. Yarn. I never know if I'm saying it right, because I think I sound funny when I say the word, but you get the idea. Today's the day to love it.
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0: Thanks for making the Mix 106 your choice for your early Thursday. Sunny skies and light winds today with sunny skies and light winds tomorrow. After an overnight low of 59, expect a high of 85 today in the Prescott Quad Cities area with an overnight low of 60 and a high of 82 tomorrow. 60 degrees tonight for Cottonwood in the Verde Valley with a high of 94. An overnight low of 62 and 91 tomorrow. And after 48 in Flagstaff, high today of 74. An overnight low of 50 and a high of 73 on Friday. Have a great Thursday. I'm Bill Monroe. 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

0: So when that song was released, it peaked at number one in Australia, as well as Canada. Let's not forget about the Dominican Republic, as well as Guatemala, also Iceland. And I'm just going down the list here. Let's see here. We got Puerto Rico in there and South Africa. And, of course, it hit number one here in the States. Justin Bieber with Daisies. Stick around. Christina Aguilera, Beautiful, is coming up.
1: Hi, this is Scott O'Neill from the Scott O'Neill Band of Northern Arizona Blues Alliance. When I'm not ripping out tunes on my guitar, I'm kicking back on the Rust Bus with Russ Edwards on KPPV.
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0: Well, is that time for me to get on out of here? Thank you so much for joining me. Hope you have a fantastic weekend and look forward to the next time that you and I get to be able to hang out. Hey, before I leave, how about I leave you with some Leona Lewis? Bleeding Love, coming up next.
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is Leanne Womack, and I hope you dance. Hey, good morning. Thanks for having us tuned in as we help you fire up another October Saturday around here. Well, first, we got rid of the penny here in the United States. Have you heard the talk, the rumors, the scuttlebutt about the nickel that could be going away soon? Yeah, it kind of makes fiscal sense if you think about it. Apparently, to make one new nickel, it costs 13 cents.

Hello, this is Terry Furlong, lead guitarist for the Grassroots and longtime Prescott resident. And when I'm rolling around town, I like to ride the Rust Bus on the Mix 106.9.

0: There's Aerosmith, and I don't want to miss a thing. Well, thanks so much for having us tuned in. And I don't know if you've heard the federal forecast rumors or not, but they're saying that heating oil prices around the United States could skyrocket by as much as 30% over the winter months ahead.
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14: Thanks for making the Mix 106 your choice for your early Thursday. Sunny skies and light winds today with sunny skies and light winds tomorrow. After an overnight low of 59, expect a high of 85 today in the Prescott Quad Cities area with an overnight low of 60 and a high of 82 tomorrow. 60 degrees tonight for Cottonwood in the Verde Valley with a high of 94. An overnight low of 62 and 91 tomorrow. And after 48 in Flagstaff, high today of 74. An overnight low of 50 and a high of 73 on Friday. Have a great Thursday. I'm Bill Monroe. 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

0: That's golden. All right, well, if you have way more money than you know what to do with, you can actually bid on items from the estate of late director Stanley Kubrick. They're apparently going to be auctioned off in London in February of next year. But listen, some of the items that are going to be up for auction, the axe that Jack Nicholson used in the movie The Shining, along with the dresses that the twins wore in that movie, and the fetus that appeared at the end of 2001, A Space Odyssey.
1: Hi, this is Chino Valley's own Drew Rinn from X Factor and American Idol. 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

0: There's Luke Combs. That's Fast Car. 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

It's One Republic with Secrets. Hey, good morning. My name is Scott. Thanks for letting me tag along with you as we help you fire up another October Saturday morning around here. Helping us do it is Sam Smith and Dancing with a Stranger.

0: There's Bruno Mars. It's Risk It All. All right, well, have you heard this? Real Housewives of Salt Lake City star Whitney Rose has apparently filed for divorce from her husband of the past 17 years. Shocker. Yeah, not really.
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10: 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What are the two top crash violations in our region? If you guess speed too fast for conditions and fail to yield right of way, gold star, you've been paying attention. And here's where these two villains love to meet up, intersections. More than a half of serious crashes happen there. Picture it, you're rolling up Highway 69 on Glassford Hill, or Iron Springs in Miller Valley, or 89A in Robert. The light's yellow, you think, I can make it. You can't, you really can't. Speed and intersections, they turn 5-minute errands into headlines. So here's the play, ease off the gas, come to a full stop, wait the extra second, look both ways like your driver instructor told you to do. 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
12: Thanks for making the mix 106 your twice for your early Saturday. Increasing clouds, gusty winds, and a likely chance of showers and possibly a thunderstorm today with cloudy skies, gusty winds, and showers tomorrow. After an overnight low of 59, expect a high of 75 today in the Prescott Quad Cities area with an overnight low of 52 and a high of 63 tomorrow. 61 degrees tonight for Cottonwood in the Verde Valley with a high of 83 and overnight low of 59 and 72 tomorrow. And after 46 in Flagstaff, high today of 67. An overnight low of 45 and a high of 57 on Sunday. Have a great Saturday. I'm Bill Monroe. 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
1: Yeehaw!

0: There's Post Malone. That circles. All right, well, good news for you if you're a fan of that Coca-Cola product, Holiday Creamy Vanilla. Yeah, maybe you or a son or daughter is a fan. It's going to be back again for the holidays this year. After it just got introduced for the first time last year, it will once again be available in regular and zero sugar.
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It's Kenny Loggins, and I'm all right. Hey, thanks for having us on as we help you fire up that Saturday morning around here with Louis Capaldi. Yeah, what a great song this is. I mean, it's still great, right? It's Someone You Loved.

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0: 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It isn't just you that loves the music on KPPV 106.9. It's the whole family.
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0: There's pink. That's perfect. All right, well, we were telling you a while back how Disneyland has hiked their prices again. I mean, it's just so ridiculous. You have to pay to get there. You have to pay for your hotel, pay for your food, and then pay a ridiculous amount for tickets to get into the park. Well, I'll tell you who can afford to go to Disneyland. 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Apparently last year, Oracle CEO, get this, made $627 million. That is so ridiculous. NVIDIA's brought in $35.5 million. And then there's Anthropic CEO, who brought in just a teeny tiny, minuscule $18 million.
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3: 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It has to stop. I'm running for Congress because Eli Crane is failing us, and I approve this message because I'll work with anyone to save Arizona's water. 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
4: 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Here's a pop quiz, Yavapai County. What are the two top crash violations in our region? If you guess speed too fast for conditions and fail to yield right of way, gold star, you've been paying attention. And here's where these two villains love to meet up, intersections. More than a half of serious crashes happen there. Picture it. You're rolling up Highway 69 on Glassford Hill, or Iron Springs in Miller Valley, or 89A in Robert. The light's yellow. You think, I can make it. You can't. You really can't. Speed and intersections, they turn five-minute errands into headlines. 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
9: 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The National Weather Service has issued a flood watch from today at 11 a.m. through Monday at 5 a.m. for the entire listening area, and a wind advisory from today at 11 till tonight at 8 p.m., also for the entire listening area. In Prescott in the Quad Cities today, rain showers likely with a high of 74, showers again tonight and tomorrow, tonight's low 52, and cooler and breezy also with your showers tomorrow, 62 degrees your high. Expect rain in Cottonwood and the Verde Valley today, 82 degrees your high temperature. Tonight with more rain showers, your overnight low 60 degrees. Cooler and breezy on Sunday with more rain, 71 degrees your high. And rain showers likely in Flagstaff today, your high near 67. Showers tonight and tomorrow, your low tonight 45 degrees. And with windy conditions also tomorrow, you'll have rain and 57 for a high. Have an excellent Saturday. 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

0: That's Sia. It's Unstoppable. All right. Well, Jeff Bezos's latest wife, Lauren Sanchez. Yeah. Did you hear what she said the other day? She suggested that her husband, Jeff, should run for president.
1: This is David Stringer, general counsel for the Citizens Tax Committee, urging a no vote on Prop 497, the county's attempt to double the jail district sales tax. 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Shouldn't we hold the government to the same standard? Let county politicians know we've had enough. This is David Stringer urging a no vote on doubling the jail district sales tax.
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11: 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The variety.

0: Taylor Swift, and I Knew It, I Knew You. All right, well, I don't know if you heard this past week, but Bill Harris, who was part of the SLA way back in the 70s, kind of before my time. I was really teeny tiny at that point. But anyway, he's the one who kidnapped newspaper heiress Patty Hearst back in the day. Yeah, he just died the other day. Bill was 81.
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They're the Pretenders. It's all Stand By You. Well, thanks for having us on this morning. Certainly appreciate it as we help you fire up yet another October weekend around here with Christina Aguilera and Genie in a Bottle.

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0: There's Miley. That's Flowers. All right, well, honestly, I'm not watching Dancing with the Stars, but I think it's kind of interesting to see if Guillermo from the Jimmy Kimmel Show continues on or not. Yeah, he apparently just survived another week. He did again finish in the bottom three, but he's moving on to dance another week.
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8: 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These are among the issues Republicans are putting before Arizona voters this November. 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
11: 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What are the two top crash violations in our region? 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And here's where these two villains love to meet up, intersections. More than a half of serious crashes happen there. Picture it, you're rolling up Highway 69 on Glassford Hill, or Iron Springs in Miller Valley, or 89A in Robert. The light's yellow, you think, I can make it. 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Speed and intersections, they turn 5-minute errands into headlines. 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
13: 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The National Weather Service has issued a flood watch from today at 11 a.m. through Monday at 5 a.m. for the entire listening area, and a wind advisory from today at 11 till tonight at 8 p.m., also for the entire listening area. In Prescott in the Quad Cities today, rain showers likely with a high of 74, showers again tonight and tomorrow, tonight's low 52, And cooler and breezy also with your showers tomorrow, 62 degrees your high. Expect rain in Cottonwood and the Verde Valley today, 82 degrees your high temperature. Tonight with more rain showers, your overnight low 60 degrees. Cooler and breezy on Sunday with more rain, 71 degrees your high. And rain showers likely in Flagstaff today, your high near 67. Showers tonight and tomorrow, your low tonight 45 degrees. And with windy conditions also tomorrow, you'll have rain and 57 for a high. Have an excellent Saturday. 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
0: You bet it is. 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

0: There's Helen Langley. It's Choosing Texas. Well, thanks for having us on. And boy, yikes. Have you heard this story? Do you remember Rocky star Dolph Lundgren? He got diagnosed with kidney cancer about 8 years ago and was told he only had a few years to live. Yeah, so he was considering, get this, medically assisted suicide. Well, then he had a second round of tests and it revealed a misdiagnosis. With proper treatment, yeah, Dolph is now cancer free.
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0: Happy Saturday to you. I am Craig Collins playing Elton John and Dua Lipa's Cold Heart. Not so much concerned about the cold heart as cold hands. Someone's been messing with a thermostat here in the studio again. Just thinking out loud. Here is Ed Sheeran.
1: When your legs don't work like they used to before, and I can't sweep you off of your feet,

0: Speaking about that song, Ariana Grande said that it was, quote, one of my favorite songs I'll ever write, end quote. Well, I guess it gets high praise, at least from the artist, right? We've got the Kid Laroi and Justin Bieber coming up next in Chicago, not far behind.
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13: 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The National Weather Service has issued a flood watch from today at 11 a.m. through Monday at 5 a.m. for the entire listening area, and a wind advisory from today at 11 till tonight at 8 p.m., also for the entire listening area. In Prescott in the Quad Cities today, rain showers likely with a high of 74, showers again tonight and tomorrow, tonight's low 52, And cooler and breezy also with your showers tomorrow, 62 degrees your high. Expect rain in Cottonwood and the Verde Valley today, 82 degrees your high temperature. Tonight with more rain showers, your overnight low 60 degrees. Cooler and breezy on Sunday with more rain, 71 degrees your high. And rain showers likely in Flagstaff today, your high near 67. Showers tonight and tomorrow, your low tonight 45 degrees. And with windy conditions also tomorrow, you'll have rain and 57 for a high. Have an excellent Saturday. 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

0: playing Taylor Swift, there is Opalite. So have you ever gone to a funeral and found yourself saying to yourself, ah, it just doesn't look like her? Well, one South Carolina woman has now filed a lawsuit alleging a funeral home put the wrong body in her mom's casket. For what it's worth, the funeral home admitted to the mistake and corrected it, but it did delay the viewing by a couple hours.
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0: Well, I guess it's only appropriate that we'd start playing Dracula just a few weeks before Halloween. That is Tame Impala featuring Jenny. We do have a lot of birthdays here on this 10th day of October. The list includes, but is not limited to, David Lee Roth, who turns 72. Tanya Tucker, celebrating her 68th birthday today. Eric Martin, the frontman, lead vocalist for Mr. Big. You probably remember their song, To Be With You. He turned 66. Mike Malinin, the original drummer for the Goo Goo Dolls, is 59. Dean Rowland, guitarist for Collective Soul, turns 54. Mario Lopez is 53 today. We also have Jordan Greenwald, the guitarist for Lovely the Band, turning 30.
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There's Huey Lewis in the news singing about the power of love. I am Craig Collins enjoying the power of the weekend, right? I hope your Saturday is treating you right. Here is Lady Gaga and Bad Romance.

0: That song is billed as Avicii, but he did not sing Wake Me Up. He did co-write the song, and he produced the song, but the actual lead vocalist is an American soul singer named Allo Black. We've got Ellie Goulding coming up next, and Belinda Carlisle not far behind.
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13: 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The National Weather Service has issued a flood watch from today at 11 a.m. through Monday at 5 a.m. for the entire listening area, and a wind advisory from today at 11 till tonight at 8 p.m., also for the entire listening area. In Prescott in the Quad Cities today, rain showers likely with a high of 74, showers again tonight and tomorrow, tonight's low 52, And cooler and breezy also with your showers tomorrow, 62 degrees your high. Expect rain in Cottonwood and the Verde Valley today, 82 degrees your high temperature. Tonight with more rain showers, your overnight low 60 degrees. Cooler and breezy on Sunday with more rain, 71 degrees your high. And rain showers likely in Flagstaff today, your high near 67. Showers tonight and tomorrow, your low tonight 45 degrees. And with windy conditions also tomorrow, you'll have rain and 57 for a high. Have an excellent Saturday. 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

0: Bruno Mars is still finding himself locked out of heaven. Well, nothing heavenly about this lady's job. A scientist in Australia withstands up to 500 mosquito bites a day as part of her research process. She says it's the easiest, the most time-effective, and least expensive way to do it. It's probably important to note that the mosquitoes are lab-raised to be sure they don't carry disease. I've never been bothered too much by mosquito bites. My wife welts up big time and starts itching. I will say that as I've gotten older, I have started to itch a little bit more than I ever used to.
1: I never in my lifetime thought we'd have socialism on the ballot. 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The Democrat Party has adopted socialism as their economic platform. 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They want to defund the police and abolish prisons. As an independent, these are not your values. Don't give the Democrat socialists any traction. 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

0: playing Teddy Swims, Mr. Know-It-All. I wonder if he knows that the bicycle frame was patented on this date in 1899. Well, you know that. At least now you do, right? In 1921, on October 10th, the NFL team, the Decatur Staleys, started their first season in the NFL. We know them today as the Chicago Bears. In 1961, the Bob Newhart Show premiered on NBC. And in 1996, on this date, the Holocaust Museum opened up in New York City.
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I'm Craig Collins playing All for One. 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Here's Kelly Clarkson right now. 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

0: So Ed Sheeran has found himself in the midst of some controversy over the last few days. One of his opening acts, Macklemore, made a speech calling for free Palestine. That has met with a lot of backlash and some support, too, I should add. However, he has now been replaced. Isaac Slade, the former lead singer of The Fray, and American Idol contestant Brooks Rosser have stepped in to support Sheeran for the rest of his Loop tour. Isaac Slade said that he will indeed be opening up for Ed Sheeran as early as tonight in Indianapolis. We've got Katy Perry opening up on the radio next.
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9: This check of your Mix 106 weather is sponsored by Allied Electric. The National Weather Service has issued a flood watch from today at 11 a.m. through Monday at 5 a.m. for the entire listening area, and a wind advisory from today at 11 till tonight at 8 p.m., also for the entire listening area. In Prescott in the Quad Cities today, rain showers likely with a high of 74, showers again tonight and tomorrow, tonight's low 52, and cooler and breezy also with your showers tomorrow, 62 degrees your high. Expect rain in Cottonwood and the Verde Valley today, 82 degrees your high temperature. Tonight with more rain showers, your overnight low 60 degrees. Cooler and breezy on Sunday with more rain, 71 degrees your high. And rain showers likely in Flagstaff today, your high near 67. Showers tonight and tomorrow, your low tonight 45 degrees. And with windy conditions also tomorrow, you'll have rain and 57 for a high. Have an excellent Saturday. I'm Marty Myers on your favorite mix of music for 40 years, the Mix 106.
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0: It's Olivia Dean with So Easy. Something I cannot imagine being easy is dating in 2026. It's been a lot of years since I've been in the dating scene, but a new survey has found that 64% of singles, nearly two out of every three, said that they'd be open to meeting for breakfast on a first date. Well, that doesn't sound like a bad idea. The appeal of a breakfast date is actually pretty simple. It takes some of the pressure off. It's usually cheaper than a dinner date. It doesn't require a long commitment, and it gives people an easy exit if they aren't clicking. Of course, if sparks do fly, well, you still have all day to hang out, right?
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12: 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When I'm not ripping out tunes on my guitar, I'm kicking back on the Rust Bus with Russ Edwards on KPPV.
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0: Featuring Dobby Gray, there is Uncle Cracker's Drift Away. October 10th, today is World Homeless Day. Also, Mental Health Day, National Chess Day. It is Metric Day. I'll take that in kilograms, please. Walk to a Park Day. I Love Yarn Day. National Costume Swap Day. Convenient timing for that. We'll talk Halloween costumes middle of next hour. It's also Motorcycle Ride Day. Handbag Day. Hug a Drummer Day. My son plays drums. And I guess it's cake for supper tonight. We've got Angel Food Cake Day going on. It's also Cake Decorating Day. So I want that angel food cake all looking pretty, right?
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The only number one for Toto, there is Africa. I'm Craig Collins, hoping you're having an excellent weekend. Was that a yes or a no? Here is TLC, it's No Scrubs.

Hello, this is Terry Furlong, lead guitarist for the Grassroots and longtime Prescott resident. And when I'm rolling around town, I like to ride the Rust Bus on the Mix 106.9.

0: It's Huntrix, the fictional band from the movie K-pop Demon Hunters, and Netflix has confirmed that there will be a K-pop Demon Hunters 2. It is in development, but one of my biggest gripes with Netflix is that it takes them so long. The sequel is targeted for a 2029 release. I guess it's only 3 years from now. We've got Justin Timberlake much quicker than that, and REO Speedwagon also coming up.
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9: 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The National Weather Service has issued a flood watch from today at 11 a.m. through Monday at 5 a.m. for the entire listening area, and a wind advisory from today at 11 till tonight at 8 p.m., also for the entire listening area. In Prescott in the Quad Cities today, rain showers likely with a high of 74, showers again tonight and tomorrow, tonight's low 52, and cooler and breezy also with your showers tomorrow, 62 degrees your high. Expect rain in Cottonwood and the Verde Valley today, 82 degrees your high temperature. Tonight with more rain showers, your overnight low 60 degrees. Cooler and breezy on Sunday with more rain, 71 degrees your high. And rain showers likely in Flagstaff today, your high near 67. Showers tonight and tomorrow, your low tonight 45 degrees. And with windy conditions also tomorrow, you'll have rain and 57 for a high. Have an excellent Saturday. 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

0: somebody that I used to know, that is Gaudier. As mentioned a little while ago, it is National Costume Swap Day, and a company dug into Google Trends data from the past 12 months to determine the most popular Halloween costumes in every state. They really stuck to the classic traditionals. Here's a rundown. Mermaid was the most popular, ranking number one in 7 different states. Dinosaur and bat each were the number one costumes in 6 states. Monster made number one in 4. Not even a specific monster, just monster. In 3 states each, we had skeleton, princess, angel, and alien. The study was really only looking for the old classics. So other top costumes were things like pumpkin, vampire, superhero, witch, doctor. That's witch and doctor, not witch doctor. Fairy and police officer. Oklahoma, gotta be different, huh? Candy corn. Now, I've put this link to the list on my own personal Facebook page. If you want to check it out for yourself, just go to Facebook and search Collins on the Radio.
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0: With Birds of a Feather, there's Billie Eilish. If you're looking to see a new movie in theaters this weekend, you're probably going to end up with Other Mommy. It is a horror suspense that is rated R. Seems to be playing most places. There are a few other new ones, but definitely check the local listings. These are not in every theater. Social Reckoning, it's a drama thriller. There's also Fjord. It's a Ford with a J in it. That's a drama. And Treasure Trekkers, it is a PG animated family flick.
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2: 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The Mix.

It's Prince with I Would Die For You. Well, not sure I'm going to take it that far, but I will play some great music for you. Coming right up, we have got Sheryl Crow, and right now it's Three Doors Down.

0: young, old, or right in the middle, everyone's welcome on board.
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0: Taylor Swift and Travis Kelce want to do a few modifications around their nearly $5.5 million lakefront mansion near Cleveland. Some of the modifications are getting pushback from the neighbors. One of the things they want to do is plant like about 50 evergreen trees near a old clay sewer line that's shared by other homes. Well, there's concern about root intrusion. They also want to put up a 6-foot fence. That has been agreed to as long as it's at least 2 feet inside the property line. There are other concerns too, like concerns about wildlife being injured on the fence posts. I'm not sure about that one. Absentee owner criticisms as well. How would you like to be neighbors to Taylor Swift and Travis Kelce?
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5: 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These are among the issues Republicans are putting before Arizona voters this November. 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Paid for by the Yavapai County Republican Committee, not authorized by any candidate.
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13: 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The National Weather Service has issued a flood watch from today at 11 a.m. through Monday at 5 a.m. for the entire listening area, and a wind advisory from today at 11 till tonight at 8 p.m., also for the entire listening area. In Prescott in the Quad Cities today, rain showers likely with a high of 74, showers again tonight and tomorrow, tonight's low 52, and cooler and breezy also with your showers tomorrow, 62 degrees your high. Expect rain in Cottonwood and the Verde Valley today, 82 degrees your high temperature. Tonight with more rain showers, your overnight low 60 degrees. Cooler and breezy on Sunday with more rain, 71 degrees your high. And rain showers likely in Flagstaff today, your high near 67. Showers tonight and tomorrow, your low tonight 45 degrees. And with windy conditions also tomorrow, you'll have rain and 57 for a high. Have an excellent Saturday. 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

0: Hello, there is Adele. So a new study has found that female AI agents are, quote-unquote, paid less than male AI agents. Here's what happened. Human test subjects were put in a virtual reality workspace along with some AI agents doing work. The subjects were later asked how much they'd pay for the work the agents had been doing. The AI agents had identical models, keep in mind. They were considered to be doing the same amount and same type of work, but the female bots got 10% less salary. Also, Johanna, the female AI agent in the study, was perceived as less human-like than Johan, the male AI. Again, they were the same models, but this perception likely played a role in the pay issue as well.
1: In Arizona, water isn't just a worry, it's a crisis. I'm Jonathan Nez. Growing up in northern Arizona, my family didn't have running water or electricity. We had to take care of livestock, farm to tend, and water to haul. That's why as president of the Navajo Nation, I work with the Trump administration and other elected officials to deliver greater water access to northern Arizona. Now, Arizona is facing steep water cuts from the federal government that threaten rural Arizona and our way of life. I'm running for Congress because incumbent Congressman Eli Crane is making a bad problem even worse, sending tax dollars for Arizona's water infrastructure to other states but ours. He even voted for a huge tax break for the data center developers who are sucking up our water and driving up our prices. It has to stop. I'm running for Congress because Eli Crane is failing us, and I approve this message because I'll work with anyone to save Arizona's water. Paid for by Jonathan Nez for Congress.
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0: 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I'm going to risk it all by going out on the roads and making my way home. I hope the rest of your Saturday treats you right, and I definitely look forward to getting together again tomorrow.
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1: Variety is more than just a bunch of random songs. 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

0: Olivia Dean's Man I Need. I'm Gina. I need to go to the grocery store too this weekend, but don't look too fast for the Kraft mac and cheese ramen that's coming our way. That won't be here until early next year, all right? I know. Can anybody say Kraft mac and cheese cheesy ramen? Three different varieties, spicy, chicken, and pork, will all be made available in the ramen aisle early next year. So Kraft mac and cheesy cheesy ramen. Cheesy ramen. Say that five times really fast. It's a Saturday. We can get away with it. Imagine Dragons around the corner here with Believer.
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6: 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The National Weather Service has issued a flood watch from today at 11 a.m. through Monday at 5 a.m. for the entire listening area, and a wind advisory from today at 11 till tonight at 8 p.m., also for the entire listening area. In Prescott in the Quad Cities today, rain showers likely with a high of 74, showers again tonight and tomorrow, tonight's low 52, and cooler and breezy also with your showers tomorrow, 62 degrees your high. Expect rain in Cottonwood and the Verde Valley today, 82 degrees your high temperature. Tonight with more rain showers, your overnight low 60 degrees. Cooler and breezy on Sunday with more rain, 71 degrees your high. And rain showers likely in Flagstaff today, your high near 67. Showers tonight and tomorrow, your low tonight 45 degrees. And with windy conditions also tomorrow, you'll have rain and 57 for a high. Have an excellent Saturday. 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

0: 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It isn't just you that loves the music on KPPV 106.9. 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

0: Taylor Swift, so powerful with that song Patient Zero right there. I'm Gina. Thanks so much for taking us along with you this weekend. They're always better when we spend them together. And not for nothing, we got to go over the list of safest states. A new list came out and ranked all 50 states using 52 different safety indicators. And so the most safe states go to Vermont, Massachusetts, Maine, New Hampshire, and Connecticut, all up in the Northeast. And for the least safest states, Mississippi, Louisiana, Texas, Florida, and Arkansas. Wow. That's really sad, isn't it? Got to do some work there for some of those states. On the way, Luke Combs, Thompson Twins, and Colby Calais, too.
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0: Keeping you bubbly, Colby Clay. Maybe you're out this weekend getting ready to get your Halloween costume. I can tell you that the year I was born, Dr. Frankenfurter from the Rocky Horror Picture Show was the number one costume. This is according to Reader's Digest. So people who were born in 1975, the Rocky Horror Picture Show, Dr. Frankenfurter. 1978, Michael Myers from Halloween. In 1981, the best costume was went to Indiana Jones. And in 84, I remember everybody had to be Madonna. I was Madonna too that year. 1989, the Ghostbusters. 1993, the Power Rangers. And in 1996, the Spice Girls. So there you go. Anybody want to be Britney Spears this year? There's a bunch of those too. On the way, Phil Collins up next with Against All Odds.
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0: Angela Langley and She's in Texas. Let's talk about country while we're here, because yesterday, this is pretty cool. Shania Twain released an extended edition to her latest album called Little Miss Twain. And yesterday, that extended edition included six new songs. She also narrated her 2011 memoir called From This Moment On, and that is now out as well. So Shania Twain putting herself back on the map. That girl is aging in reverse. Seriously, I think she's found the fountain of youth. Bruno Mars, Richard Marx ahead of us the weekend, too, with Blinding Lights.
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14: 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The National Weather Service has issued a flood watch from today at 11 a.m. through Monday at 5 a.m. for the entire listening area, and a wind advisory from today at 11 till tonight at 8 p.m., also for the entire listening area. In Prescott in the Quad Cities today, rain showers likely with a high of 74, showers again tonight and tomorrow, tonight's low 52, and cooler and breezy also with your showers tomorrow, 62 degrees your high. Expect rain in Cottonwood and the Verde Valley today, 82 degrees your high temperature. Tonight with more rain showers, your overnight low 60 degrees. Cooler and breezy on Sunday with more rain, 71 degrees your high. And rain showers likely in Flagstaff today, your high near 67. Showers tonight and tomorrow, your low tonight 45 degrees. And with windy conditions also tomorrow, you'll have rain and 57 for a high. Have an excellent Saturday. 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

0: The Weeknd with Blinding Lights. I'm excited because Halloween falls on a weekend this year. I know, Saturday, it's going to be awesome. 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So pet costume contest. I mean, what do you win? Maybe some gift certificates back to the store? That'd be kind of cool. Kelly Clarkson's up next with Breakaway.
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7: 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Picture it. You're rolling up Highway 69 on Glassford Hill, or Iron Springs in Miller Valley, or 89A in Robert. 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You think, I can make it. You can't. 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Speed and intersections, they turn 5-minute errands into headlines. 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Boring? 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But you're alive. 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

0: Leona Lewis's Bleeding Love. 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We'll say bye-bye-bye with NSYNC next.
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0: Our Ohio boys walk the moon right there with Shut Up and Dance. All right, so I kind of feel bad for Miley Cyrus right now. So her new album just made history, but kind of not in a good way. All right, so when Miley Cyrus's Bass Persuades came out, it went straight to number one. But it fell from number one to 157 in its second week. The biggest second week drop for an album that debuted at number one. Now, I don't know what happened. I mean, last week the album debuted Billboard 200, number one, and its second week dropped 156 spots. How does that happen? It's not the largest drop. That went to Bon Jovi's This House Is Not For Sale. That went from number one to 169. So it could just be a fluke. But at the end of the day, well wishes going out to Miley. That's got to be a, you know, big, big punch to the gut. On the way, Shawn Mendes up next with There's Nothing Holding Me Back.
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0: This check of your Mix 106 weather is sponsored by Olson's for Healthy Animals. A flood watch is in effect for the entire listening area through Monday at 5 a.m. and a wind advisory through 8 p.m. this evening. In Prescott in the Quad Cities tonight, showers are likely 52 degrees the low, cooler and breezy on Sunday with rain shower 62 for your high, and then on Columbus Day Monday, more showers and breezy conditions, your high near 61. More rain showers in Cottonwood and the Verde Valley for tonight with a low near 60 degrees. Showers and breezy conditions both tomorrow and Columbus Day Monday. Your high tomorrow 71 degrees, 70 degrees on Monday. And more rain for the folks in Flagstaff with your overnight low near 45 degrees. Rain showers with breezy conditions for your Sunday, your high near 57. Then more rain showers on Columbus Day Monday, your high near 56 degrees. Have an excellent Saturday night. 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

0: Justin Bieber and Daisy. So I feel like on today's show, we've been talking about things to come in 2027, from food to drinks to, well, these ice pack slides. That's right. Imagine working on your feet all day and you come home and you just really need an ice pack on those toesies, right? Well, they're called ClimaCool Recovery Slides and they're going to be brought out by Adidas sometime next year. They've got cooling chambers directly in the footbed and straps. So basically you put them in the ice box in your freezer and then you take them out. Now they're still in the development phase, so I don't think you're going to have any anytime soon, but they say they hope to launch sometime in 2027. I don't know, a freezer full of dirty shoes and then you put, I don't know if that sounds so good, right? On the way, Savage Garden. What say you? Savage Garden, Huey Lewis in the news. I've got you queued up some Ariana Grande too.
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0: Ariana Grande, Hate That I Made You Love Me. And of course, we're all anticipating for Thanksgiving, Focker in Law. That'll be when that movie comes out in theaters. Just before Thanksgiving, actually, the Wednesday before Thanksgiving. Ben Stiller, Robert De Niro, now Ariana Grande, joining return stars like Owen Wilson and Terry Polo and Blythe Danner. It's going to be a funny, funny movie. I've already seen trailers. Maybe you have, too. They'll start really pre-promoting that here come the beginning of November, getting us ready, because we'll all want to go to see that over Thanksgiving, right? Miley Cyrus, we were talking about her earlier and her big drop in her Bass Persuades album. I figured I'd play her something from her Endless Summer album, Endless Summer Nights album. It just went through the roof. Flowers is next.
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Aerosmith is coming back. Two shows at the Hollywood Bowl, October 29th and November 1st. They're billing it Aerosmith and Friends, so if people can help Steven Tyler with vocals. Well, there you go. TLC now, here's Waterfalls.

0: 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It isn't just you that loves the music on KPPV 106.9. 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

0: Now, I don't think anything's criminal about this, but it is a little odd to see. I'm Gina with our You Just Can't Fix Stupid segment, but maybe they... This was their only form of transportation. Two men were recently pulled over for driving a couch down the middle of the road in Charlotte, North Carolina. The couch was not street legal. So evidently what they did is they had two of those e-scooters, right? And they put and strapped a couch. I think they were probably moving it. There was no real video. They caught pictures of it. Sounds like the men could have been sighted, but it's unclear if they were in fact sighted. Again, they could have been moving this couch, and so they strapped it to these two e-bikes and kept going down the road. Pretty funny. If you look at it, it gives a whole new meaning to couch surfing. On the way, Kelly Clarkson's up next with Since You've Been Gone.
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11: This check of your Mix 106 weather is sponsored by Olson's for Healthy Animals. A flood watch is in effect for the entire listening area through Monday at 5 a.m. and a wind advisory through 8 p.m. this evening. In Prescott in the Quad Cities tonight, showers are likely 52 degrees the low, cooler and breezy on Sunday with rain showers 62 for your high, and then on Columbus Day Monday, more showers and breezy conditions, your high near 61. More rain showers in Cottonwood and the Verde Valley for tonight with a low near 60 degrees, showers and breezy conditions both tomorrow and Columbus Day Monday, your high tomorrow 71 degrees, 70 degrees on Monday. And more rain for the folks in Flagstaff with your overnight low near 45 degrees. Rain showers with breezy conditions for your Sunday, your high near 57. Then more rain showers on Columbus Day Monday, your high near 56 degrees. Have an excellent Saturday night. I'm Marty Myers on your favorite mix of music for over 40 years. 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

0: I want you, I need you, oh God. I need these beautiful things that I've got.
1: Benson Boone and Beautiful Things. You know, I love seeing school pictures. We finally got those about a month or so ago. And, but sadly, they all come watermarked now, you know, even the pictures, the physical pictures. Parents are using AI to generate picture day style images for their kids rather than spend the money. Others are actually getting their kids' pictures taken as normal and then paying for the final images by using AI to erase the watermarks from the proofs. I mean, it is kind of really sad that they can't just give you the picture anymore these days, right? They have to have their logo on it, which, you know, you send to your friends and family, they're never going to use that picture company. So it's like, why? But I digress. Desiree, I hear senior pictures are out of control expensive, so I'm kind of dreading 3 years down the road. Desiree, Peter Gabriel, and Teddy Swims all coming your way next.
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0: Teddy Swims with Mr. Know-It-All, and let's turn our eyes and attention to country. A feel-good story from Eric Church. Families have finally started to move into the community that Eric Church built with his foundation in the wake of Hurricane Helene. Hurricane Helene leaving and devastating so many thousands of people. And the 12 first families officially moved in. More than 26 more families are set to join over the next few months. These houses are very nice. And it was really sweet. A woman said, I prayed for a shack and God gave me a mansion. Eric Church and his Blue Haven group doing right by thousands of people that were misplaced because of Hurricane Helene. Aw, I should have saved that for my feel-good story, but that one that tops that, too. Coming up with Journey next and Don't Stop Believing.
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